0: Preguntan, responde. Yo escucho Exa FM 102.1. Ponte Exa.
1: Mufasa, you know we finally here, right?
2: Well, we.
1: It's Friday then.

tried to the top, I've been out of shape, taking out the box, I'm an astronaut. I blasted off the planet, rock that caused catastrophe, and it matters more because I had it. Now I had, I thought about wreaking havoc on an opposition, kind of shocking, they want a static with precision. I'm automatic, quarterback, I ain't talking second, pack it up, I don't panic, batter up, who the best?

Ain't a masterpiece. Oh my, my, oh my, my love. I take one look at you, you're taking me out.